Everybody's coming up. I guess I'm a little bit late to the party. Everybody's coming up. I guess I'm

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Pull me up, I insist. Can't go back, it is what it is.

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1: Yes.
0: An inmate at the Cobb County Adult Detention Facility. To accept this call, press 0. To refuse this call, hang up or press 1.
1: Yo, what's up, my brother?
2: What's up, my brother? Talk to me. What's the word?
1: Oh, I ain't doing shit, man. Just pushing more Peter, more sweeter, more completer than any Peter pusher around. See what I'm saying to him?
3: Spider back, I'm a big dog, you a cat, how was that? You was ever in the format, 100 bun, on the bed, yeah, 100 racks, sons

0: were.
1: Why don't you just tell me what's been going on?
0: Okay. Remember old dude from 2019? Nice, clean nigga, did me dirtier than laundry. Took a scroll through his IG just to get a DM from his wife. I was so confused, what should Dolce do? She didn't know about me and I didn't know about Sue. I opened up the messages and had to hit the Zoom. Turns out the girl was really a dude.

0: and to assure their existence against that complete atomization into nothingness or into meaninglessness. Man cannot stand a meaningless life.
1: Radio X.

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The terrible stench of lies sweeping the mouths of the people. A rat pissing on cotton. A self-administered needle in the arm.

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From east to west, east to west, east to west. The stolen presidency, the government brainwashing.

migrants of the West, migrants looting the land, the tentacles of the local elite, neighboring responsibility, corporations mining, the World Bank, and the IMF. Tell them, talk about the blood. Talk about the blood. Vanishing vision, scarcity strangling the givers with everything to lose. The censorship. The censorship, the dank jail cell. Tell them. Talk about the blood. The death machines in our palms. 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

0: question.
1: You go first.
0: Really?
1: Yeah, you go first. Let me think about it.
0: Happiness is... It's different with everybody. And I would say it's probably when you're like, heart, body and soul is content. There's a difference between happiness and joy, right? Happiness is like, I think happiness is an emotion, but joy is like a state of mind. So,
1: I'm most happy when I'm amongst like friends and family, like when I feel loved. So happiness is love for me, I would say.
2: Happy, yeah.
0: Yeah, what makes you happy?
2: What makes me happy is when I say,
3: But don't forget, also alcohol.
2: I'm pussy and weed and money.
1: Freedom.